0: coming.
1: Come as fast as you can.
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This is Tony from Planet Giza, and you're listening to 92 WICB, the station for innovation. Ooh, that rhymed. Y'all some rappers? Y'all rap low-key? 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
1: People ask me all the time, what are you going to do when hip-hop goes out? 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

Morning Dew by the Grateful Dead. That was from their 1967 self-titled album. Great track. A lot of great versions of that track from Europe 72 in particular. I'm DJ Nightfly, and this is 91.7 FM, and you're listening to Down the Rabbit Hole. Coming up, we got a track from 10 years after, from their Woodstock performance, known as I'm Going Home, because this is my last show before summer, and I'm going home.

Yeah, one more month, two for the show. Need to get around and that go, cat, go, go. 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
1: That was I'm Going Home by 10 Years After. You were listening to Down the Rabbit Hole with DJ Nightfly on 92 WICB. Before that, to start off our four-hour radio shift, you heard Morning Dew by The Grateful Dead. Coming up, we got tracks by Buffalo Springfield, Pink Floyd, The Birds, and The Beach Boys. But first, you're going to hear from The Birds with their version of He Was a Friend of Mine.

That was Buffalo Springfield with Mr. Soul. Before that, you heard Pink Floyd with Astronomy Dom, whatever. Before that, you heard the Beach Boys with Wouldn't It Be Nice. And then before that, you heard the Byrds with He Was a Friend of Mine off their album Turn, Turn, Turn, or Turn Cubed. 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If you guys would like to hear a specific song or a request, you should call the WICB studio line, and if

We have it. We will play it. That is 607-274-3217. Again, that's 607-274-3217. If we have it, we will play it. Now, I don't know if anyone knows this. I don't think I've mentioned this before, but I used to play football back when I was in high school. And a popular song we used to come out to was this next track. This is Iron Butterfly live with Inagata De Vita.

0: In Agata DeVita, live by Iron Butterfly. That was the last track you heard. You are listening to WICB 91.7 FM. I'm DJ Nightfly, and this is Down the Rabbit Hole. Coming up, we got a track by Frank Zappa, but first, we're going to have to do a little positioner for you guys, so make sure to stick around and don't touch that dial.
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91.7 FM. That was Frank Zappa with Brown Shoes Won't Cut It. A very odd song, very odd lyrics. I'm sorry if that was a little insensitive to you guys, but I'm DJ Nightfly, and we are about halfway through our show. We have decided to cut it down to 2 hours because I have a final exam in the morning, and I don't want to be here till 2 a.m., but a much more lighthearted song coming up is Dance the Night Away by Cream.

New Potato Caboose by the Grateful Dead. That's what you just heard. Before that, you heard Cream with Dance the Night Away from their album Disraeli Gears. You are listening to 91.7 FM. I'm DJ Nightfly, and we are in the second hour of Down the Rabbit Hole. Coming up, we got a track by Becker and Fagan called The Mock Turtle Song. Now, these guys are known for Steely Dan.

91.7 FM. You're listening to Down the Rabbit Hole, and that was a double feature from Becker and Fagan with Soul Ram, and before that was Mock Turtle's Song. Coming up, we got Soul Sacrifice by Santana from his performance at Woodstock, legendary track. So for the next 14 minutes, sit back and listen to this legendary performance.

That was Green Circles by Small Faces. Before that, you heard Santana with Soul Sacrifice live at Woodstock. I'll tell you a little bit about that. But first, we have to tell you that you're listening to 92 WICB. I'm DJ Nightfly. And that this is Down the Rabbit Hole. We got about 30 minutes left on our set. But I just wanted to say that Santana, you know, that was a legendary performance. He said he wasn't really locked into that. You know, he was like all high and stuff. You know, it was a very interesting performance. If you like read and watch, you know, documentaries and you know, writings from that time, you know, he said he would never, you know, do that again. But, you know, he put on such a legendary performance. He said like the guitar morphed into a snake, and it was very interesting. You know, I recommend everyone should watch like the Woodstock film from 1970 that documents that. It's a great flick. But I wanted to do something a little different, you know, some more proggy, a little post-psychedelic. This is Yes with Roundabout.

91.7 FM. I'm DJ Nightfly, and you are listening to Down the Rabbit Hole. That was Cream with Sunshine of Your Love. Before that, you heard Yes with Roundabout, and a little classical piece at the end there for good measure. We got one last track or collection of tracks coming up. This is going to be a nice medley of Pink Floyd dedicated to my father listening in Poughkeepsie. If you're awake right now, I appreciate you listening in. This is Us and Them. Any color you like, and brain damage.

0: would like to thank everyone who listened in this year, including my friends, family, and everyone out there in the Ithaca area. I'll be back next year with more psychedelic tunes. 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

She said her folks were never close. They had me cause they had to. No one named me Esther. That came up a little later. It was after some detective came around here with some questions. I went out to Colorado. Was mostly in the motels. Started living pretty reckless. Started calling myself Esther. I just felt like someone different.

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0: wet. 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
1: Hey, yo, how I feel right now? I feel real wavy. 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If nickel bag sold in the park, I want in you, huh?

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0: We expect him to try.
1: We expect him to try.
2: We expect him to try to damage our character. Ish, hashtag America. Shoot first, ask questions never, then try to erase it.
1: After they bury you.
2: I felt a plea to say she was part of the scheme. To minimize murder, respect to Glover for not throwing her under. Then in the cover up, BG tried to steer them clear. No homicide, nothing to see here. Politics, phonies, bullies, homies. Back and ball, scratching, corrupting all action. Came down to just one guy. He scared the white neighbors, the biggest crime. The report said that Brianna's fine. She must be with Tupac, I find asylum. And this was after a summer of voices and footsteps clapping like thunder and anger and trauma and heartbroken mamas and so many unarmed black folks murdered. After Brianna, the heat's been upon us and bullying up in us. God is our witness and so are the cameras. Heaven's damning, running from hunters who tear us asunder. With lies and bylaws, license to step on necks and break jaws. Your body just ain't y'all's, that's what they yell with their chorus. Nobody cares, that's cap. And that's with the badge, that's cap. Intent to do harm, no cap. Once had a future, now it's

We don't need a history lesson. The pressure is present. But these folks live in narcissist heaven. Where logic is distant. Survival mode on 11. Since before reconstruction. They use the system we're trapped in to justify the destruction of bodies and families. Of dreams and realities. Of all of our boundaries of health and our sanity. All this calamity. Based on the vanity. Sometimes it's whimsy. Sometimes it's hatred. Cause we're no longer afraid. It washed out those warrants. Of falsified statements. We need an abatement.

0: peace and lost belief in his mission. He cried right in front of me. It wasn't rehearsed. He said he won't be the last, and he wasn't the first to feel all the pain but get none of the perks that come with being good enough for government work.
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1: ABC News, I'm Brian Clark. President Trump says there's still a ceasefire in place with Iran, even though the U.S. and Iran exchanged fire in the Strait of Hormuz Thursday.
2: They trifled. I call that a trifle. I'll let you know when there's no ceasefire. You won't have to know. If there's no ceasefire, you're not going to have to know. You're just going to have to look at one big glow coming out of Iran.
1: Sources tell ABC News the Centers for Disease Control and Prevention's classified the hantavirus outbreak as a level 3 emergency, which means the risk to the general public remains low. There are still 6 confirmed cases stemming from a Dutch cruise ship. A flight attendant suspected of having the virus tested negative. Just in time for final exams, millions of college students shut out of the Canvas system that's used to manage coursework. A hacking group says it got into nearly 9,000 Canvas accounts for different schools. And change could be coming in the UK. Big losses for Prime Minister Keir Starmer's governing Labour Party in elections. This is ABC News. Billions of dollars of trades in the oil market are under federal investigation for suspicious timing. ABC Chief Investigative Correspondent Aaron Katursky tells ABC News podcast Start Here.
3: We know there are at least 4 of them that sources tell ABC News. The Justice Department and commodities regulators are now probing, and they all occurred in late March and early April, and they all had to do with announcements either from President Trump or from Iran.
1: For example, on March 23rd, 15 minutes before the president announced he would delay threatened attacks on Iran's power grid, traders bet more than $500 million that oil prices would fall. Train tickets to World Cup games at New Jersey's MetLife Stadium are getting somewhat cheaper. They were priced at $150, but the governor of New Jersey says the prices have been lowered to $105 thanks to corporate sponsors and other sources of funding. I'm Brian Clark, ABC News.
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2: ABC News, I'm Brian Clark. Pope Leo visiting a Marian pilgrimage shrine in the historic town of Pompeii, his first stop on a trip to southern Italy that marks 1 year since he was elected as the first U.S.-born pope. Secretary of State Marco Rubio visited the Pope yesterday, and Democratic Representative Janelle Bynum's calling on the secretary and the CDC to come up with a plan to repatriate the 17 Americans still on board the cruise ship at the center of a hantavirus outbreak, that ship now heading to the Canary Islands. The April jobs report out this morning will give another look at how the Iran war has affected the economy. Asked about gas prices, President Trump told reporters Thursday,
3: "Gas prices are way down and the stock market is way up today. So gas prices have come down."
2: But prices are still more than $1.60 higher than when the war began. The president also said the ceasefire remains intact, even though the U.S. and Iran exchanged fire. This is ABC News. A guilty plea from the man who carried out a firebomb attack last year in Colorado that led to the death of an 82-year-old woman.
4: After Mohammed Suleiman pleaded guilty to carrying out the anti-Semitic firebombing attack on pro-Israel marchers in Boulder last June, hours later, a Boulder County judge sentenced him to life in prison plus hundreds of years. In a statement through an Arabic interpreter before his sentencing, Suleiman apologized and said his actions were not in line with the teachings of Islam. Suleiman is an Egyptian national who prosecutors say has been living in the U.S. illegally. He's also facing federal charges that could get him the death penalty if he pleads guilty or is convicted. Alex Stone, ABC News.
2: The NCAA's men's and women's Division I basketball tournaments are getting bigger. The NCAA says they'll expand next year from 68 to 76 teams. That a key element that allowed the plan to make financial sense was opening up sponsorship to alcohol companies. I'm Brian Clark, ABC News.
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2: ABC News, I'm Brian Clark. Economists project the April jobs report will show 55,000 jobs were added last month, and the report could show the impacts of the Iran war. The impact of the war on gas prices are evidence, says ABC's Elizabeth Schulze.
3: Gas prices are now up 50 cents in just the last 2 weeks, the national average hitting $4.56 a gallon. That means if you are driving a Toyota Camry, it is now on average $21 more expensive every time you fill up compared to the start of March when the war began.
2: President Trump said the ceasefire remains intact, even though the U.S. and Iran traded fire Thursday. Spanish officials are preparing for passengers from the cruise ship at the center of the hantavirus outbreak. It's due Sunday in the Canary Islands. So far, there are 6 confirmed cases. Tech company Instructure says it's restored its Canvas service, the platform used by over 9,000 schools. It was targeted by hackers who claim to have obtained personal information of millions. This is ABC News. A judge in Utah today will decide whether the trial of the man accused of killing conservative activist Charlie Kirk last year can be videotaped. Kirk's widow, Erica, and prosecutors want transparency, but Tyler Robinson's lawyers say this could prejudice the jury. 8 years after the first lawsuit was filed against Ohio State, an attorney says more than 24 former school athletes have agreed to join a lawsuit against the university over sexual abuse by a doctor decades ago.
4: 30 former Ohio State football players, including several who went on to play in the NFL, are joining a federal lawsuit against the school alleging they were sexually abused by a team doctor. That doctor, Richard Strauss, worked at Ohio State for 2 decades, beginning in 1978. And in that time, hundreds of student athletes alleged he abused them.
2: To ABC's Eric Katursky, the school says it sincerely and persistently tried to reconcile with survivors, paying more than $60 million in settlements. I'm Brian Clark, ABC News.
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1: ABC News, I'm Brian Clark. 1 year since Pope Leo's election, he's marking the day in southern Italy. He met Thursday with Secretary of State Marco Rubio, whose boss, President Trump, has criticized the Pope's calls for peace between the U.S. and Iran.
2: The church has always interacted on behalf of a mission for peace and a respect for all of humanity. But at the end, it was a very cordial and important meeting, and it's important to share our points of view.
1: He characterized the meeting as very positive. President Trump says the ceasefire with Iran is still intact, even though the U.S. and Iran exchanged fire on Thursday. The April jobs report, better than expected. The U.S. economy added 115,000 private sector jobs in April. That's more than twice as many as analysts expected to see amid the war. And Spanish officials preparing to receive the cruise ship hit by a hantavirus outbreak. Passengers will be sent in isolation back to their countries. Seven people in the U.S. are being monitored. This is ABC News. Investigators in Central California have been searching a property related to the disappearance of Kristen Smart. She was last seen 30 years ago. A man seen that night has been convicted of her murder, and the property being searched belongs to his mother, says ABC's Trevor Ault.
3: Paul Flores was last seen with Kristen Smart at a party back in 1996.
4: If she's not alive anymore, what do you think happened?
5: I would say like someone who she hitchhiked with or something, abducted or something, you know.
3: His father was charged but acquitted of being an accessory to the murder. His mother was never charged.
1: The Los Angeles Police Department projects it will cost $1.15 billion to secure the 2028 Summer Olympics and says it only has enough staffing to cover about a third of the needs. Costs associated with this summer's World Cup in the spotlight, a train ticket from New York City to games at New Jersey's MetLife Stadium, is no longer going to cost $150, now $105, thanks to sponsors. Brian Clark, ABC News.
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92 WICB. It's R&B and soul, y'all. High five by request. You heard from Bobby Brown, Johnny Gill, Ricky Milton, 91.7 FM. This is Looking Back.

Yo, I really hope y'all are enjoying the show today. Keep continuing to listen to Looking Back on Friday from 10 a.m. to noon. WICB.

92 WICB. It's R&B and soul, y'all. Jazz impressions coming in at the top of the hour. This is Ricky Milton. Continue to treat each other with dignity and respect. And I'm out.

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92 WICB. Welcome back to Funky Fusion Friday, Jazz Impressions. I'm your host, DJ Abbey Road, and I'm so excited to be here with you for our last Funky Fusion Friday of the semester. Today, I've decided to play all of our Funky Fusion Friday greatest hits from the year. I knew nothing about Funky Fusion Jazz when I got here in the fall, and now, thanks to you, I've learned so much. I have loved listening to music with you all year. It has been truly the highlight of my freshman year. And I'm so excited to get into what we've got going on today. You just heard Outside and Inside by the String Cheese Incident, one of my all-time favorites. Great way to start the show. We've got some great stuff coming up for you by Nora Jones, my favorite trombone shorty, even Javon Jackson. But coming up next, we've got What You Think About by Saint-Germain Torres, right here on your station for innovation, 91.7 FM WICB.

0: 92 WICB. Welcome back. You just heard Fallen by Trombone Shorty, one of my all-time favorite songs. Before that, you heard What You Think About by Saint-Germain Tourist, and before that was Outside and Inside by The String Cheese Incident. I'm so happy you're here. This is Funky Fusion Friday with Jazz Impressions on WICB. We've got some more great jazz coming up for you, but first, let's take a look at our central New York weather. Currently on Ithaca South Hill, it is 42 degrees Fahrenheit and overcast. This afternoon, we're seeing highs in the low 50s, partly sunny. This evening, lows in the high 30s, partly cloudy, with a slight chance of showers. Tomorrow, we're seeing highs in the high 50s, with some showers likely. Tomorrow evening, lows in the mid-40s with more showers. Sunday, highs in the low 60s with, you guessed it, more showers. And Sunday evening, lows in the high 30s with more showers. Looking ahead at next week, even though sadly I will not be here, it is going to be sunny with temperatures in the mid-50s to mid-30s. Again, currently on Ithaca South Hill, it is 42 degrees Fahrenheit and humidity is at 85%. It's kind of gloomy outside, but you know what? In the booth, it's full of sunshine. It's beautiful and sunny. We're listening to jazz. Mentally, it's sunny. So let the jazz make you feel sunny inside and get excited for what we've got coming up next. We've got some great stuff coming up from Gurus Jazzmatazz, Billie Holiday Remixed and Reimagined, and Javon Jackson. But up next, we've got Nora Jones right after this on your station for innovation, the place to WICB.
1: ABC News, I'm Brian Clark. Tennessee lawmakers voted to change the state's congressional map on Thursday. The change favors Republicans. Earlier this year, voters in Virginia in a referendum redrew the map in favor of Democrats. But ABC's Stephen Portnoy says that referendum has been struck down.
2: The Virginia Supreme Court ruled 4-3 that the Democratic-led legislature didn't follow proper procedure. The Commonwealth's Constitution says lawmakers must vote to approve a ballot measure twice, both before and after a statewide legislative election. In this case, the court said the referendum was first approved too late, after more than a million people had already voted early in 2025.
1: Virginia will have to use its 2021 map in November. Secretary of State Marco Rubio says the U.S. expects to hear a diplomatic response from Iran today, even as the two sides continue to exchange fire. President Trump says the ceasefire is holding. A better-than-expected April jobs report, 115,000 added last month. This is ABC News. Tech company Instructure says its Canvas platform is back online. Hackers gained access to the platform used by millions of students across the country. Drexel University criminology professor Rob D'Ovido says given the amount of personal information that was taken,
3: if I was a Canvas user at an institution that was compromised, I'd be on the lookout for phishing attacks that are highly specialized, right? Highly targeted at my institution.
1: The man who pled guilty to killing one person and injuring dozens in a Molotov cocktail attack during a protest for the release of Israeli hostages last year in Boulder, Colorado, was sentenced to life in prison. And District Attorney Michael Daugherty said of Mohammed Soleiman,
4: the defendant's now going to spend the rest of his life in state prison or federal prison, knowing that he destroyed the lives of innocent, wonderful people.
1: Federal authorities are still considering charges that could bring the death penalty. I'm Brian Clark, ABC News.
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92 WICB. Welcome back to Jazz Impressions Funky Fusion Friday. I'm your host, DJ Abby Road, and you just heard Jim Jam by Javon Jackson. Before that was Come Away With Me by Nora Jones. We've got some more great stuff coming up, but if there's anything that you want to hear for our last Funky Fusion Friday of the semester, feel free to call in our studio line at 607-274-3217. Again, that's 607-274-3217, because I want to play what you want to hear. Oh, I really love all these songs. It's so great playing some of my favorites from the whole year. But don't worry, I still have some surprises in store. Coming up next, we've got some songs I love, some songs I don't know yet, and just some great albums. I really wanted to pull my favorites from the whole semester, the whole year. And we've got a great collection of things for you today. Coming up next, we've got something from Billie Holiday remixed and reimagined that I've never played before. And you might be thinking, haven't you played every song from that album? Apparently not. But coming up next, right before that, we've got Guru's Jazzmatazz with No Time to Play. Right.

0: 92 WICB. Welcome back to Funky Fusion Friday, Jazz Impressions. You just heard Crazy Talk by Grant Geisman. Before that was Feeling Good by Randy Crawford and Joe Sample. Before that was Summertime, the Organica remix from Billie Holiday, remixed and reimagined. And even before that was Transit Ride by Guru's Jazzmatazz. We've got some more great stuff coming up for you, but first, let's take a look at your central New York weather. Currently on Ithaca South Hill, it is 42 degrees Fahrenheit and overcast. Today, we're seeing temperatures in the low 50s, partly sunny. Tonight, we're seeing lows in the high 30s, partly cloudy, with a slight chance of showers. Tomorrow, we're seeing highs in the high 50s, with showers likely. Tomorrow evening, lows in the mid 40s, with more showers. Sunday, we're seeing highs in the low 60s, with, you guessed it, showers. And Sunday evening, lows in the high 30s with more showers. Looking ahead at next week, we're seeing temperatures in the mid-30s to mid-50s, mostly sunny out. Once again, on Ithaca South Hill, currently it is 42 degrees Fahrenheit and humidity is at 85%. We've got some more great jazz coming up for you. We've got stuff by Ornette Coleman and even Charlie Hunter, but first, we've got some sports right here on your station for innovation, number 92, WICB.
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2: Good afternoon, I'm Andrew Roberts. We start with Ithaca Softball, who punched their ticket to the Liberty League Championship with an 11-2 win this morning over Rochester. It represents the first time they've defeated Rochester this season after the Yellow Jackets swept them a weekend ago. Kaylin Winkleblack and Kate Murray each reached base every time they batted, and Haley Petrucci and Ava Rao each had a homer and three RBI. The championship will take place in Rochester tomorrow. Ithaca Men's Lacrosse will play in their first NCAA tournament game tonight at 7 against unbeaten Hope College. The game will take place at host site Bates College, who will take on Cortland for the chance to play the winner of IC's matchup. The Bombers managed to become one of three Liberty League teams to secure an NCAA bid despite a conference semifinal loss to Union. While tonight's matchup won't be easy, they'll have the chance to revive their season with a victory. Moving up on to the D1 bracket, Cornell men's lacrosse will face off with Johns Hopkins tonight at 5 p.m. in an NCAA tourney battle. The Big Red are just 6-16 against the Blue Jays all time, but the teams have not faced off since 1987. In addition, Cornell comes into the tournament as the number 7 overall seed, giving them a seeding advantage in this matchup. The game will take place on ESPNU. We end with your pro sports roundup. In the NHL, the Buffalo Sabres will hope to get up to 2-0 on the Eastern Conference semifinals as they host the Montreal Canadiens tonight at 7. The New York Knicks are also in action tonight. They head to Philadelphia leading 2-0 in their series and take on the 76ers in Game 3 tonight at that same time. In the MLB, the Yankees and Mets are set to start a road weekend series, each of those tonight. The Yankees will be in Milwaukee with Max Fried on the bump, and the Mets will have one of their best pitchers in Nolan McLean to start the series out west with the Arizona Diamondbacks. And some NFL news, wide receiver Jawan Jennings has signed a one-year contract with the Minnesota Vikings. That's all for now, but be sure to tune into the semester's final episode of WICB Sports Talk this Monday at 9 a.m. For one last time on WICB, I'm Andrew Roberts. Thank you all for listening these last 4 years.
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0: 92 WICB. Welcome back to Jazz Impressions Funky Fusion Friday. You just heard Waiting For You by Ornette Coleman. And we've got one last song coming up, but don't go anywhere, don't touch that dial. We've got one more hour of Funky Fusion Friday, the grand finale, quadruple F. So coming up next to close out the hour, we've got Spoonful by Charlie Hunter right here on your station for innovation, number 92 WICB.
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92 WICB. Welcome back to Jazz Impressions Funky Fusion Friday. I'm so happy to be here with you. I'm DJ Abby Road. You just heard Bubble Up by the Jeff Coffin Mutet. And before that, if you were with us for the last hour, was Spoonful by Charlie Hunter from Songs from the Analog Playground. It's the second hour of the Friday Funky Fusion Jazz Finale. I'm so happy to be here with you. We've got some great stuff coming up from more Charlie Hunter, Snarky Puppy, Body and Soul. But coming up next, one of my new favorite trombone shorty songs. This is Mrs. Orleans right here on 91.7 FM.

0: 92 WICB. Welcome back to Jazz Impressions Funky Fusion Friday. You're listening to Icarus by Body and Soul, and before that was Mrs. Orleans by Trombone Shorty. I'm so happy to be here with you today. We've got some more great jazz coming up for you today, but before that, let's take a look at your central New York weather. Currently, in Ithaca, New York, on Ithaca South Hill, it is 45 degrees Fahrenheit and mostly cloudy. Today, we're seeing highs in the low 50s, mostly sunny. This evening, lows in the high 30s, partly cloudy with a chance of showers. Tomorrow, we're seeing highs in the low 60s with chances of showers. And tomorrow evening, we're seeing lows in the mid 40s with more showers. Sunday, we're seeing highs in the low 60s and lows in the high 30s with more showers. Looking ahead at next week, we're seeing temperatures in the mid-30s to mid-50s, mostly sunny and partly cloudy. But again, currently on Ithaca South Hill, it is cloudy, it is 45 degrees out, and humidity is at 77%. We've got some more great stuff coming up for you. We've got stuff by Richard Holmes and Charlie Hunter right after this on 92 WICB Ithaca.
1: ABC News, I'm Mike Dubusky. Democrats lost a redistricting battle in Virginia today with a court finding a proposed congressional map violates the state's constitution. And it comes just a day after another setback for the party.
2: Tennessee Republicans passing new congressional maps yesterday, likely to eliminate the state's only majority black district, which is the only House seat held by a Democrat there. The move sparking heated protests inside the Tennessee state capitol as the votes were taking place. Tennessee is now the first state to redraw its congressional maps after a Supreme Court decision last week weakened the Voting Rights Act protections against racial discrimination in gerrymandering.
1: ABC's Jay O'Brien. Secretary of State Marco Rubio says we should know something today when it comes to Iran's response to the latest peace proposal. Yesterday, the U.S. exchanged fire with Iranian forces in the Strait of Hormuz. And two residents of New Jersey are now being monitored for possible exposure to the Hanta virus. This is ABC News. An investigation is underway after new data reveals suspiciously timed trades in the oil market.
3: For example, March 23rd, President Trump posts that he was going to delay attacks on Iran's power grid. And just 15 minutes before President Trump put that post online, traders bet more than $500 million that oil prices would fall.
1: ABC's Aaron Katursky. Sources say the DOJ and the Commodities Future Trading Commission are investigating several similar trades worth over $2 billion. While most of us around the country are paying more for gas, some drivers this week paid nothing, with officials in Las Vegas now offering up to $100 of free gas to incentivize tourism there. Well wishes from around the globe for Sir David Attenborough. The nature expert and British broadcaster turns 100 years old today. I'm Mike Dubusky. ABC News.
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92 WICB, welcome back to Jazz Impressions Funky Fusion Friday. You just heard Sleeper by Snarky Puppy, and before that was Stella by Starlight by Richard Holmes. I hope you're all enjoying the show. I know I certainly am. And we've got some more great jazz coming up for you. But before that, if there's anything you want to hear, feel free to call in our studio line at 607-274-3217. Again, that's 607-274-3217, because I want to play what you want to hear. We've got some great stuff coming up next from an album I love. This is Jazz is Dead with Eyes of the World right here on your station of renovation, number 92 WICB Ithaca.

0: 92 WICB. Welcome back to Jazz Impressions Funky Fusion Friday. You just heard Stella by Starlight by Richard Holmes. Excuse me, you didn't hear that earlier. And before that was Eyes of the World from Jazz is Dead. We only have a couple more songs left to close out our last show of the year, our Funky Fusion Friday finale, if you will. But first, let's take a look at our central New York weather. Currently on Ithaca's South Hill, it is 45 degrees Fahrenheit and mostly cloudy. Today, we're seeing highs in the low 50s, mostly sunny. This evening, lows in the high 30s, partly cloudy with a chance of showers. Saturday, we're seeing highs in the low 60s with showers. Saturday evening, lows in the mid 40s with more showers. Sunday, we're seeing temperatures in the low 60s and high 30s with showers all day and night. Looking ahead at next week, it's getting a bit sunnier with temperatures in the mid 30s to mid 50s. But again, currently on Ithaca South Hill, it is 45 degrees Fahrenheit, mostly cloudy, and humidity is at 77%. We've just got a couple songs left for you. We've got some stuff from Big Bad Voodoo Daddy, but before that, this is Mark Elf right after this on 92 WICB.
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92 WICB. You're listening to So Long, Farewell, Goodbye by Big Bad Voodoo Daddy, a title I thought was pretty appropriate considering this is the Funky Fusion Friday finale. I'm your host, DJ Abbey Road. It's been an absolute honor listening to music with you all year. Thank you so much for tuning in. We've got one last song. This one goes out to my parents. This is Strawberry Fields Forever from Beatle Jazz. For one last time this year, I'm DJ Abbey Road, and you're listening to 92 WICB.

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Modern Rock is on the way. Tune into Jazz Impressions 12 to 2, Monday through Friday on 92 WICB Ithaca.

92 WICB. What you just listened to was Shatter by Ken Park. Before that was Do You Love Someone by Group Love. Now, I have great songs for you coming up next. Songs by Lower Town and Grimes. But first, here is... Oh, well, Delete Forever by Grimes. Here on 92 WICB, Ithaca.

0: 92 WICB. What you just listened to was... Oh, where is it? There we go. I Like You a Lot by Lower Town. Before that was Delete Forever by Grimes. Now, we have great music for you coming up next, but before we do that, let's go over our central New York weather. Currently, this afternoon on Ithaca South Hill, we're going to have some highs in the mid-50s, and later tonight, we're going to have some lows in the low 40s with a chance of showers. On Saturday, we're going to have some highs in the mid-60s with a chance of showers. On Saturday night, we're going to have... Sorry about that. On Saturday night, we're going to have some lows in the high 40s with a chance of showers. And then on Sunday, we're going to have some highs in the low 60s with, and you guessed it, a chance of showers. But currently, on Ithaca's lovely South Hill, we have some mostly cloudy weather, sitting at 46 degrees Fahrenheit and 8 degrees Celsius. Now, I'm DJ Heathen, and before we get back into some music, things by American Television, Pompoko, and Phoenix, let's go over our ABC News here on 92 WICB Ithaca.
1: ABC News, I'm Mike Dubusky. A court in Virginia has struck down a redistricting effort from Democrats in the state who had hoped to add 4 House seats ahead of this fall's midterm elections. The Centers for Disease Control will be on site when that Dutch cruise ship hit by the Hanta virus arrives in the Canary Islands this weekend. So far, 3 people have died as a result of that outbreak, and dozens are being monitored around the world for possible infection. But Dr. Ashish Jha, former White House COVID-19 response coordinator, says the risk to the general public is low.
2: I'm concerned about the people on the boat. I'm not concerned about everybody else. People, this is not going to turn out to be some pandemic. This is not a virus that spreads that easily. I think if you're sitting at home watching, you're going to be fine.
1: The latest jobs report from the Labor Department exceeded analyst expectations today. The economy adding 115,000 jobs last month. Still, it was a cool down from the nearly 180,000 added in March. This is ABC News. At least 17 people are hurt and hundreds of buildings are damaged after strong storms blew across southern Mississippi in Lamar County. The trail of devastation runs for about 16 miles. The price of gas in Cuba now sits at around $40 a gallon due to the Trump administration's oil blockade there. ABC's Whit Johnson is in Havana.
3: For months, a U.S. oil blockade straining fragile infrastructure, including access to clean water and even health care. Antonio Ramon tells me his neighborhood is experiencing 16-hour blackouts nearly every day. He's one of the few people we've met willing to speak on camera criticizing the Cuban government for years of struggles, but says he does not want U.S. intervention, fearing what war could bring.
1: And the CDC is out with a new warning about a salmonella outbreak in young children linked to pet lizards. At least 5 kids across 4 states have gotten sick from the strain of the infection, common among veiled chameleons. I'm Mike Dubusky, ABC News.
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Something in the Sky by Photoreal. Before that was Andrew by Pompoko. And then before that was 1901 by Phoenix. Now, I have had such a great time with all of you. This is my last official modern rock shift. I might be doing one more next week, but we'll see. But I've had such a great time with all of you guys. It's been so fun discovering a lot of new music that's on here, and also sometimes shifting some things around to have a little bit of fun in the studio, and also to share some music that I know I love. But speaking of shifting some things around, we got a request in the studio from one of our frequent callers, someone who I am a big fan of. So that person's request was none other than Teenage Dirtbag by Wheatus here on 92 WICB Ithaca.

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0: Sorry, 92 WICV. What you just heard was Circle the Drain by Soccer Mommy. Before that was Dear Honey by Dusty Rhodes and the River Band. Before that was Love Song by Amateur Music. And before that was Teenage Dirtbag by Wheatus. Folks, we have great music for you coming up next, but first, let's go over our central New York weather. This afternoon, we're going to have some highs in the mid-50s. Tonight, we're going to have some lows in the low 40s with a chance of showers. On Saturday, we're going to have some highs in the mid-60s with a chance of showers. On Saturday night, some lows in the high 40s with a chance of showers. And on Sunday, our unforeseen circumstances, a chance of showers with the highs in the low 60s. But currently, before any of that, we are sitting at 46 degrees Fahrenheit and 8 degrees Celsius with mostly cloudy weather. Hopefully not any rain too soon, but now, let's get back into the music. We have songs by Feist, Youth Lagoon, and Saline Sailor. But first, here's a promo from our lovely sponsors here on 92 WICB Ithaca.
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92 WICV, what you just heard was 1, 2, 3, 4. But give me 1 second. Now, before I was rudely interrupted, what you just heard was 1, 2, 3, 4 by Feist. And before that was Idaho Alien by Youth Lagoon. And then before that was The Tiny Wave by Saline Sailor. Now, I've had a great time with you guys here. A lovely, lovely shift. I mean, when do I not? It's WICB, and I don't know. I always enjoy my time here, but just so you know, I'll be here all week next week. And I won't, it's like, I'll be here all week next week. I'll be here for things like Eve Out Loud and the punk show. But before I leave you, it's like, before I leave you all, here is The General Specific by the band, by Band of Horses, here on 92 WICB Ithaca.

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1: ABC News, I'm Mike Dubusky. CDC officials will be on site in the Canary Islands this weekend to transfer Americans exposed to the hantavirus back to the U.S. Dozens around the world are being monitored for possible infection. We could get Iran's response to the U.S. framework for peace talks today, according to Secretary of State Marco Rubio. It comes after recent violence between U.S. and Iranian forces.
2: As the U.S. and Iran exchange fire in the Strait of Hormuz, President Trump insists the fragile ceasefire between the two countries still holds.
3: After these strikes, is the ceasefire with Iran still on?
4: Yeah, it is. They trifled with us today. We blew them away. They trifled. I call that a trifle.
2: The administration says that Iran fired unprovoked on three American Navy destroyers in the Strait, the U.S. swiftly hitting back.
1: ABC's Rachel Scott. And the U.S. economy added 115,000 jobs last month, according to new data from the Labor Department. This is ABC News. The Pentagon has posted hundreds of files online relating to reports of UFOs. ABC News national correspondent Stephen Portnoy has been taking a look.
5: Many of the files now posted online detail reported sightings dating to the middle of the 20th century and have been previously released. But the Pentagon says it and NASA are newly analyzing some images from the Apollo moon missions. Those old photos show specks or dots in the sky above the moon that are now being called unidentified phenomena. In addition, never-before-seen military video taken as recently as this year shows unidentified objects being tracked by U.S. aircraft over the Middle East, Africa, the Indo-Pacific, and Europe.
1: Authorities in Florida are investigating after a Delta Airlines employee died yesterday at Orlando International Airport. Police say it appears to have been accidental in nature. And cleanup efforts are underway in Mississippi, which has been hit hard by tornadoes in recent days. So far this year, 62 tornadoes have touched down in the state. Mike Dubusky, ABC News.
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0: 92 WICB. It's a lovely Friday afternoon here on the South Hill. You just heard from Box Elder with a tune called Post College Days, and goodness knows our seniors are going to be in those days very soon as finals are upon us. Before that, you heard from Rat Boys, Penny in the Lake, Aaron's Book Club with Change Completely, and we started off that set with Traitors. I was ill, you were wrong. We're going to turn it on over to our news department for some live news here on WICB. Keep it tuned here for more modern rock, and well, let's take it away.
1: Hello and good afternoon. It is currently 50 degrees at 3:47 p.m. on Ithaca South Hill. For WICB News, I'm Matthew Tulichka. Lawmakers in Alabama approved a new plan for new U.S. House primaries if courts allow the state to use different congressional districts in this year's elections. Republican state senators gave final approval to the legislation Friday, sending it to Republican Governor Kay Ivey. The move coincides with the Virginia Supreme Court decision to overturn a redistricting plan that could have helped Democrats win as many as four additional House seats. Republican lawmakers in Louisiana and South Carolina were among other state lawmakers that presented congressional redistricting plans and faced opposition from civil rights activists and Democrats. President Donald Trump says leaders of Russia and Ukraine have agreed to a demand for a three-day ceasefire and an exchange of prisoners. Trump announced on social media that the move would run Saturday through Monday. Saturday is Victory Day in Russia, a holiday that recognizes its victory over Nazi Germany 81 years ago in World War II. And now for Central New York News. The town of Lysander voted to adopt a six-month data center moratorium after a unanimous decision. This decision puts a pause on the sale of the land where community members believe a data center would be built. No applications will be accepted by any board with appropriate authority in Lysander, including the town board, planning board, and zoning board of appeals. The town supervisor, Kevin Rode, announced to a large crowd gathered at a town board meeting that the entire board would vote yes on the moratorium. The town board addressed the potential impact of data storage facilities on Lysander's infrastructure, environment, public health and safety, and community character. Pausing talks for future centers would allow the town to study and address any concerns, including zoning, environmental impacts, public safety, and economic implications. Residents have expressed frustration over the possible construction of a data center on a 124-acre plot of land on Hengel Boulevard and Oswego Road. The town said that they would be using the six-month period to investigate and to look and to areas of concern for residents. And now for your Central New York news, or weather, excuse me. This afternoon is mostly sunny with a high near 55. Heading into the evening, there will be a slight chance of showers after 3 a.m. with increasing clouds with a low around 41. Saturday, you can expect showers and thunderstorms before 3 p.m. with a slight chance of showers after 5 p.m. with otherwise mostly cloudy weather with a high near 65. Saturday night, you can expect showers and thunderstorms before 1 a.m., with a slight chance of showers between 1 a.m. and 2 a.m., with a low around 47. Sunday, you can expect continued showers before 2 p.m., with mostly cloudy weather, with a high near 62, and a slight chance of showers between 8 p.m. and 2 a.m., with a low around 40. It is currently 50 degrees at 3:50 p.m. on Ithaca South Hill. 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
2: Weekend.
0: Heck yeah, dude.
1: Oh, hello. Yeah.
0: Woo! And we're so excited to have you here. It is our last show of the semester. Oh. Tears are falling, the sobs, they're crazy. But
1: we'll be here next semester.
0: Yes, we will, ladies and ladies. Also, probably gentlemen, I guess.
2: A few non-binary folk as well.
0: Oh, yes, yes, yes. But we've decided we're going to send you off with a road trip melody.
1: Yes.
0: To remember us by.
1: Our road trip classics.
0: Uh-huh. You just heard Sarah Smiles by... Bye.
1: And coming up next, we have songs by Fleetwood Mac.
0: Heck yeah, we do.
1: We have some songs by Bon Jovi.
0: Uh-huh.
1: And we have another Hall & Oates song.
2: Good.
0: And you're dang right, we do.
1: Oh, yeah.
0: Coming up next, we have... What do we have?
1: Dreams by Fleetwood Mac.
0: Mm. Got Dreams by Fleetwood Mac. I am DJ Issa.
1: I'm DJ K.
2: And I'm DJ Everest.
0: And you've been listening to Countdown to the Weekend. We're counting you down on the station for Novation 92 WICB. We're counting you down in 3,
1: 2,
2: 1.

0: Yes, we are. It's almost like we never left because it was only like 5 minutes ago that you heard us. Fakest laugh you ever heard on FM radio from Miss DJK over here.
1: Boom.
0: Boom. Wait, one more time.
1: Boom.
0: Okay.
2: You just heard
3: You're So Vain by Carly Simon.
2: Ooh, before that was Rich Girl by Hall & Oates.
3: And before that was Fleetwood.
2: Was Fleetwood Mac? Was Fleetwood Mac with Dreams.
0: Whew. Right. And you know what's coming up next?
2: Central New York weather.
0: Absolutely, it is. The only way that we're able to do this is because we are based in lovely Central New York at WICB, obviously. Don't know if we said that, but this afternoon, we've got some wonderful spring, summer weather. This afternoon, we've got highs in the mid-50s with mostly sunny skies. Tonight, lows in the low 40s, womp womp, with partly cloudy skies and then slight chance of showers. Saturday, Kendall Day for some, regular Saturday for others. Highs in the mid-60s with showers likely and then chance showers. Saturday night, wrapping up the weekend a little bit there with lows in the upper 40s with showers likely and then chance showers. And Sunday morning, highs in the low 60s with chance showers. It's currently mostly cloudy and a whopping 52 degrees Fahrenheit on Ithaca South Hill, where we are. Countdown to the weekend. And it's mostly cloudy, or what is it?
2: Yeah, it was mostly cloudy.
0: We got some good stuff
1: coming up for you guys next. What are we looking at now, DJ?
2: Some songs by Journey, Rick Springfield. And right now we have a song for Miss...
0: Oh my gosh. Arguably Countdown to the Weekend's number biggest one fan. The biggest Countdown to the Weekend supporter there ever was, which is Mama DJ of DJ Issa. Shout out to Louisa Kroll from New York City.
2: Yes, this one is for you. Bon Jovi, Living on a Prayer.
0: Heck yeah, we are. And also that Rick Springfield song for you also.
2: Yeah. Boom. We're counting down to the weekend. We're counting you down in...
0: Three,
2: two,
1: one.
0: Boom.

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2: Countdown to the weekend.
0: Woo. Heck yeah, you are. And we're counting you down into some lovely, amazing road trip hits.
2: Oh, yeah. You just heard Separate Ways by Journey. Before that was Jessie's Girl by Rick Springfield. Before that was Living on a Prayer.
3: Two requests also.
2: Bon Jovi, both requests from
0: Countdown to the Weekend's number one fan.
2: Yes, Miss Issa's mother. Yes.
3: Beautiful.
0: Exactly. And she is a magical, wonderful lady who puts in requests constantly through our studio line.
3: What's
2: our studio line?
0: 607-274-3217. You can call and say, This is a song I want to hear while I'm driving on a free open road. This is a song I like to hear when I do that.
2: And we'll be like, oh my God.
0: We'll be like, wow, that's so sick. Let's find that and let's put that in for you.
2: And again, that's 607-274-3217.
3: And make sure to call us and not text us because you don't have text anymore.
0: Can't text anymore. That ain't a thing, Nemo.
2: Coming up next, we have songs by Bon Jovi. We have a song by AC/DC. And we have Hold On by Wilson Phillips.
0: Can I just also, I'd like to say that a lot of these songs came from lovely nostalgia and the power of remembering and beautiful, amazing music. Shout out to that. Which we love to do with our shows. So we hope that you've enjoyed that this semester. We are Countdown to the Weekend, and we're counting you down in 3,
2: 2,
3: 1.

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1: to the
2: Weekend.
0: Woo! Heck yeah, and we're counting you down to a lovely, lovely weekend of many eventful things with lovely, lovely weather, which we'll be getting to soon. Maybe even some of these songs can make it into your weekend.
3: You just
0: feel so inspired, I'm just saying.
3: You just heard Burning For You by the Blue Oyster Club.
0: Love that.
3: Before that was
2: Blue Oyster Cult.
3: Blue Oyster Cult, thank you. Was Just What I Needed by The Cars, and before that was Wanted Dead or Alive by Bon Jovi. Coming up next, we have songs by Justin Bieber, Malcolm Todd, and we have a song by Pink Floyd right after our Central New York weather.
0: Yes. As this is a very eventful weekend for many, many people, especially the youths, we got some great weather coming up. This afternoon, we've got highs in the mid-50s with mostly sunny skies, manifesting that sunniness to transpire the rest of the weekend. Thank you. I'm crossing my fingers as we speak. Tonight, we've got lows in the low 40s with partly cloudy skies and then slight chance of showers. On Saturday, we have highs. I'm going to sneeze. Oh my gosh. That's actually never happened in here, which is crazy. There's mad dust in here. Saturday, highs in the mid 60s. Look at that. It's gone up.
3: Woo!
0: Showers likely and then chance showers. I hope that chance is very, very minimal. Saturday night, though, lows in the upper 40s. Hopefully feels like 50s. Showers likely, and then chance showers. Sunday, highs in the low 60s with chance showers yet again. Today, it is 52 degrees Fahrenheit with mostly cloudy skies on Ithaca South Hill. And we are counting to the weekend. And we're counting you down in 3, 2, 1.
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1: to the
0: Weekend. Sadly, one of ours has departed to the bagno. So it's just the two of us right now. But you've been listening to some amazing stuff. We're wrapping up this hour of our
1: road trip classics,
0: indeed. Completely forgot the title.
1: Road trip melody or road trip classic?
0: It's been a long day, folks. Okay. There's only so much us lovely ladies can do. But you just heard Pink Floyd with Wish You Were Here. Before that was Burning For You by Blue Oyster Cult. Before that was Just What I Needed by The Cars, which is just, you know what's crazy is that we were just what you needed to be listening to.
1: Oh, wait, that was really funny.
0: That was a good one. Yeah. We got some great music to wrap up this hour, and then we got our top 5 at 5 coming at you. To wrap up this hour, we've got two more songs, I think. We've got a Justin Bieber song and Malcolm Todd with Breathe. You are listening to Countdown to the Weekend, and we're counting you down in 3,
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Happy Friday. Welcome into The Funk Show. What a way to get things started this Friday evening. Higher Ground, originally off the 1973 album Inner Visions. And before we move on, I want to make note of where that landed on the charts. The song reached number 4 on the Billboard Hot 100, number 1 on the U.S. Hot R&B Singles Chart. Again, released in 1973. I'm Jeremy. 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Zapp and Roger, Apollo Commanders. 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

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Sophistafunk with Tell My Baby off the album 2011, released in 2011. Before that, a pair from Turquoise. You heard a Talking Heads cover, Slippery People, off the album Covers Volume 1. Really fascinating album with a lot of really cool funk covers, including tracks like The Shape I'm In, Trampled Underfoot, The Letter. Very, very cool. But that one you heard, Talking Heads cover of Slippery People, and Turquoise with an original of theirs, Night Swimming, off the 2015 album Digitonium. This is the Funk Show. My name is Jeremy. Thanks for hanging out with me on this Friday. I said it earlier in the show. I'll say it again. I hope you had a great week. Hope you're having a great day, and I hope your weekend is looking like it's going to be awesome, and you have a good couple of days of rest and relaxation on the way. More great music is also on the way, so stay tuned here to WICB. We've got one from Dr. John coming up. We're going to hear from the Meters. This next one, Tower of Power, Down to the Nightclub, 91.7 FM.

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Carlene and the Groovers with The Thing. Before that, we heard from Dr. John off his 2001 album Creole Moon, In the Name of You. Before that, The Meters, People Say, and the four-song set started by Tower of Power down to the nightclub. This is the Funk Show on 91.7 FM. I'm Jeremy. More great music is on the way as we get closer to the top of the hour, but no worries. I'm with you until 8 o'clock this evening. The Funk Show, 6 to 8 p.m. every Friday right here on the Station for Innovation. This next set of songs includes Yo Mama's Big Fat Booty Band, James Brown, this next one, People's Choice, Do It Any Way You Wanna on 91.7 FM.

James Brown, Superbad Parts 1 and 2. Before that, People's Choice, Do It Any Way You Wanna. Getting closer to the top of the hour, more great funk is on the way. This is the Funk Show. That's what we're playing this evening. Happy Friday. We're going to close out this hour with a track from Yo Mama's Big Fat Booty Band off their Now You Know album. This one is One Day on 91.7 FM. Don't go anywhere. It's the Funk Show.

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1: Whoa! They say the bigger the headache, the bigger the pill, baby. Call me the big pill. Dr. Funkenstein, the disco fiend with the monster sound. The cool goo with the bum transplant.
2: Hip bone connected to my thigh bone connected to my leg bone connected to my ankle bone.
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1: Let me hear it for me.

Parliament kicking off hour two of the Funk Show here on WICB. That was Dr. Funkenstein, the second single released on Parliament's 1976 album, The Clones of Dr. Funkenstein. And that track got as high as number 46 on the Billboard Hot Soul Singles chart, again, released in 1976. My name is Jeremy. Like I said, welcome in. Hour two of the Funk Show. Another great hour of funk music coming your way on 91.7 FM. So don't go anywhere. Also want to let you know, dipping back into the previous hour, we heard from Yo Mama's Big Fat Booty Band with a track called One Day. Coming up, a track from Galactic. But first, this one is from Locksmith. 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

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That last track featuring both Trombone Shorty and Corey Henry. Before that, we heard from Locksmith, Unlock the Funk. This is The Funk Show. My name is Jeremy. Thanks for hanging out with me on this Friday. Friday is a great day of music here on the station. Well, every day is a great day of music on WICB. But you have Looking Back, Jazz Impressions, of course, Great Modern Rock. 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More great music is on the way. Let's keep the funk going. Bootsy Collins coming up. Average White Band coming up. But first, from Brick, this is Daz, 91.7 FM. 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

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Rock and Roll Hall of Famer Bootsy Collins with Hollywood Squares. You know, Rolling Stone put out a list of their 50 greatest bassists of all time back in 2020, and Bootsy Collins ranked number 4 on that list of the 50 greatest bassists of all time. Before that, Average White Band with the title track off their 1975 album Cut the Cake. The three-song set started by Brick with Daz off the 1976 album Good High. This is The Funk Show. My name is Jeremy. Plenty of great tracks, good tracks this evening. Hope you're enjoying The Funk Show on this Friday evening. What a great way to wrap up the workday, wrap up the week, and get ready for a great weekend in Ithaca, New York. Coming up, more great funk music. We're going to hear from Bill Withers, Gap Band. This next one, Pigeons Playing Ping Pong. An awesome, awesome name for a band off the album Pizzazz. 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

0: 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Before that, Bill Withers, Everybody's Talking off the 1971 album Just As I Am. Gap Band before that, Burn Rubber, Why You Wanna Hurt Me off the 1980 album The Gap Band 3. And the four-song set started by Pigeons Playing Ping Pong, Fun and Funk off the 2017 album Pizzazz. My name is Jeremy. This is The Funk Show. Getting closer to the top of the hour. That means Weekend Rhythms, New and Local, is coming up here on WICB. So time for just a few more tracks this Friday evening. Thanks again for hanging out with me, listening maybe locally, 91.7 FM. 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Coming up, Bobby and the Premiers, Chocolate Milk, as well as a track from Stevie Wonder. After this, don't go anywhere. 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

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Bobby and the Premiers, I Got the Feeling. Chocolate Milk before that with Action Speaks Louder Than Words. The three-song set started by Stevie Wonder with a classic, Superstition. The Funk Show, my name is Jeremy. Time for one final track this Friday evening, and it comes from Aretha Franklin. Who's Zoomin' Who on 91.7 FM. Stay tuned. 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Thanks for tuning in.

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1: Do I love you? Do I lust for you? Am I a sinner because I do the two? Can you let me know right now, please? Benita Applebaum.

And if you need them, I got crazy prophylactics. So far, I hope you like rap songs. You need an apple bum, you got